Attention to attention, medic one, number one, Woodard Avenue, off of Longwood Avenue, for difficulty breathing for a male patient. Attention to attention, medic one, Woodard Avenue, for difficulty breathing.

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0: to his service EMS.
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2: Fire line 29, transporting to Brockton Hospital. 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

Battle 4, Kenton City 5. 55 VFW Parkway, apartment 313. 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

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Psyche valve for adult female. Police on scene. C5, did you receive?

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Engine 5, attention CA6, number 899 Belmont Street. 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Police are also responding. CA6, did you see?

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0: 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We're investigating.
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Baxendale Terrace is blocked impassable from Hampton Road to Oakdale Street. Again, Baxendale Terrace is blocked impassable from Hampton Road to Oakdale Street. 919.

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Squad A, CA7, 105 Bel Air Street, Bel Air High Rise, apartment 113, for female complaining of a sore throat.

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0: Attention Squad A, Engine 3, Lata 1, the rescue. Medic 3, C8, FS7. Route 24 northbound between Route 27 Harrison Boulevard, mile marker 34, for car to the woods. Squad A, Engine 3, rescue, Lata 1. Medic 3, CA8, FS7. Motor vehicle accident, car into the woods, Route 24 northbound between Route 27 Harrison Boulevard, mile marker 34.
1: 56, full of fire left.
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0: Receive. Fire Department striking box 8835 for a motor vehicle accident car into the woods, Route 24 northbound between Route 27 and Harrison Boulevard.

0: Bronx and Five Pound transmitting box 835, car into the woods, Route 24 northbound between Route 27 Harrison Boulevard, Route 24 northbound, mile marker 34. Fire alarm 56, you have a 2-1 response with the rescue, EMS, and FS7. Channel 2, your fire is out.
1: 56 received. Also, there was no box tone on this. 56 responding 24 north.
0: 3 PK 602, 1049.

0: is Route 24 northbound. With the state police, we have one vehicle into the woods.
1: Squad A at Route 24 northbound with the state police, one car into the woods, 1053.

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0: 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FS7 at Route 24 northbound, 1055.

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0: Ladder 1, fire left.
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0: Regent 5, clear of Campanelli, remaining on the air district.
1: Engine 5, clear of Campanelli, remaining on the air district, 1125.

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0: The rescue attention scene said that number 54 North Main Street, the area of the Main Spring House, for a fall on the sidewalk. The rescue scene said that 54 North Main Street, the area of Main Spring House, for a fall on the sidewalk.
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Squad, I see someone responding 54 North Main Street, the area of the Main Spring House, EMS 1138.

0: the rescue. Attention medic 4, the area of Legion Parkway and Warren Avenue on bus number 1020 for a female passenger that had passed out. The rescue, attention medic 4, Legion Parkway and Warren Avenue on bus 1020 for a female passenger that had passed out is conscious at this time.
1: Squad A, Poly
0: 5-1. File, I'm answering Squad A.
1: We can take that for the rest.
0: Squad A, Legion Parkway, Warren Avenue on bus number 1020 for the female passenger that had passed out, conscious at this time.
1: Squad A is responding to Legion Parkway.
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Medic 4 on scene at 63 Main Street, 1145.

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The great thing about Atlas Butler is they do it all. 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

Engine 5, attention CA 5, number 16, Troy Street, between Pleasant and Levering Streets for a fall. 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

0: attention, engine 4, squad A, engine 7, engine 2 is the red, ladder 4, ladder 1, rescue. Smoke in the building, number 298 Center Street, between Tyler and Berry Streets. Engine 4, squad A, engine 7, engine 2 is the red, ladder 4, ladder 1, rescue. Smoke in the building, number 298 Center Street, between Tyler and Berry Streets. Rockton Fire Department transmitting Vox 4514, smoke in the building, number 298 Center Street, between Tyler and Barry Street. The 4 and 2 response with the rescue, 56, channel 2 will be a fire ground.
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CE5 clear, CMC South 1376.

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0: I'm employing Engine 4, the rear of the building, 10 Commercial Street, for a party that took a fall.
1: We're at 10 Commercial right now.
0: Sir, be advised, the caller states that three of the buses enter the terminal, the rear of the building, for a fall.
1: Bridge is fall, rear of the building. Rescue 132 Court Street with the police.
0: The rescue at number 132 Court Street with the police, 1348.
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0: 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Is there anything further on this call?
1: 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They stated this was for a 104-year-old patient. 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

0: Lotta 83 Collin Road.
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3, attention CA-10, number 235 North Pearl Street, BMC South, at the intersection for a motor vehicle accident. Engine 3, CA-10, 235 North Pearl Street, BMC South, at the intersection for a motor vehicle accident.

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1: 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Hey.

0: ladder 4. 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

0: Tenson Ladder 4, number 155 Crescent Street in the hair salon for the alarm sounding. Ladder 4, 155 Crescent Street in the hair salon for the alarm sounding.
1: Ladder 4 responding to 155 Crescent Street.
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0: 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Police remaining on scene.
1: 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Police remaining on scene. 1550.

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1: Ladder 4, number 155 Crescent Street, 1551.

0: Engine 3, attention CA-10, number 870, 870 North Main Street. 32-year-old female feeling nauseous and lightheaded. Engine 3, attention CA-10, number 870, 870 North Main Street. 32-year-old female feeling nauseous and lightheaded. Engine 3 responding. Fire alarm calling ladder 4.
1: Ladder 4.
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1: 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Fire alarm CA-10, control is responding.
0: Engine 3, CA-10 responding, number 870 North Main Street at Martland Avenue, EMS 1555.
1: Engine 3
0: at number 870 North Main Street, 1555.

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0: Ladder 2, attention Medic 2, number 102 Myrtle Street between 3rd Street and Blaine Street. Female out front in a motor vehicle, unable to drive due to a severe headache. Ladder 2, attention Medic 2, number 102 Myrtle Street between 3rd and Blaine Street. Female outside in a motor vehicle, unable to drive due to a severe headache.
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matter to attention, CA9 number 60, Hilberg Avenue. 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

1, attention CA10, number 71 Legion Parkway in front of Legion Commons Condominiums. On the sidewalk for a male party sleeping, possibly DK. Ladder 1, attention CA10, 71 Legion Parkway in front of Legion Commons Condominiums. Male party sleeping on the sidewalk, possibly DK, welfare check.

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0: Ladder 4, respond number 26 on Rockwell Ave off 866 Crescent Street for the cardiac difficulty breathing.
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Rescue, attention CA-7, number 130 Highland Street, apartment 1, nosebleed.

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1: 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CSM clear to Brockton, 1947.
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0: 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Ladder four, that's going to be apartment 710, 710.
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0: 1953.